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To all people in every place. You're riding along another hour of Liveline. 105.9 FM is KQKY Kearney. 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
15: Demon, have you heard that?
16: Nope.
15: How about we play that?
16: Sure.
15: It's good. It's good. No, it's really, really good. I promise.
16: Okay.
15: I know you sound hesitant, but we want to know what you think of it. Who's this?
16: Alyssa.
15: Alyssa, where are you calling from?
16: Anger, Minnesota.
15: All right. You know, Beauty and a Beat by Justin is the second most streamed song in the world right now. Billie Jean by Michael Jackson is number one.
16: You're pretty smart.
15: Well, no, I'm not. So I'm just reading the list. It's not like I made it up. All right. Well, let's play his new song. We'll do Baby later on. I'm sure somebody else will call for it. Thanks for being on Live Line.
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0: I'm Zora Larson, and you're hanging out with the big, crazy, wild Live Line with Mason. 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
1: Lifeline. Everybody's talking about Taylor Swift and Travis Kelce again. Even though we went like 2 weeks without mentioning their names at all, it was so nice. But back to reality, I guess. They're everywhere. And getting married next month, by the way. And their prenup is making the news. I guess they're talking about who's going to get what in the event that they divorce. Do you think it'll happen, though? She's never been engaged. This is a pretty big deal, but she has a track record of breaking up with guys. I don't know. And there is also another rumor of a surprise album to celebrate the marriage. We don't know. It's just something we heard online. It's probably fake. Anyways, now your chance to win on the Secret Sound. This is the same one from last night. We gave all these clues. I couldn't believe nobody got it. But listen closely. What could this be? Okay, a couple more times. Call now and win. What's that sound? 85 Liveline. That's 85 Liveline.
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12: 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Hello.
13: I'm just pulling up a song. Can I hear, how about, okay, Highest in the Room, Travis Scott.
12: Oh, wow. This will sound great late at night and you're rolling down the highway. It's all dark. In fact, this song was so big when we first started Liveline about 6 years ago.
13: Yeah, that's a solid one.
12: Really good song. What's going on tonight?
13: Just running errands, returning a bunch of stuff, and just got some ice cream at Superstore.
12: Wow. Now you're going to go home and be the highest in the room.
13: No. We're a little past that point in our lives.
12: Oh, well, that's good. What's your name? Where are you calling from?
13: Henry. I'm calling from Winnipeg.
12: Thanks for calling Liveline. Here's your song.
13: Thank you so much.

0: Live Line, the first hit for Gaga. My name's Mason. Thank you for being here tonight as we head up towards the Hour of Throwbacks, which we do every single day at the same time. It's Live Line Rewind. Think of something you haven't heard in a while. Send it out to someone you love. Tell the story behind it. Why does it have a meaning to you? It doesn't have to be some sultry, sexy, soft, romantic thing either. Like, oh, my boyfriend and I, we met 10 years ago and it was our wedding song. It can be something like, I was dating this guy and he cheated on me with my mother and he just broke my heart and then he stole my lingerie and anything ridiculous like that too. In fact, we encourage stories like that. 85 Live Line right now. The secret sound, by the way, last hour, we had a bunch of people calling up. What is it? What was it? It was a suitcase handle. So we'll have a brand new one tomorrow night. Meanwhile, request. Get them in right now while you still can. The list fills up fast. 85 Live Line. 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

This is brand new Justin Bieber. Actually, not too new at all. Came out last summer on the Swag 2 album. Really started gaining some traction, though, after his fabulous Coachella performance a month ago. Oh, it's getting late. Hello to Silva, North Carolina, Powell, Ohio, St. Joseph, Minnesota, Ozark, Alabama, Mountain View, California, Franklin, New Hampshire, Tucson, Arizona, all texting in, listening online. 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
2: You played it cool and I played it dumb. 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

0: 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Here's what happened.
1: This one was interesting. Sloths only poop once a week.
2: Yeah, and the worst part is that most of them live in trees. They climb down very slowly from the tree in order to do that. For some reason...
1: Hey, man.
2: They can't just do it up in the tree, and that's when they're most vulnerable is on the ground.
3: Everyone's Googling, do sloths poop on the ground? Another random fact only known by salmon and AI.
2: But it's so stupid. It's like if you live up in a tree, why would not just go in there?
3: They actually dig a hole and go in the hole.
1: There you go.
3: See?
1: Salmon, that's just how they're wired.
2: It's dumb.
1: They're nice sloths. Imagine if you're just walking and a sloth is going number two in a tree and it lands on you. You know how mad you'd be at that sloth? I'd be pretty upset.
3: Well, they often use the same toilet tree for their weekly business. So they have their own porta potty.
1: You know what? Sloths might be more advanced than we are for some reason. How about
2: I don't know about that.
3: Not one of us ever thought we were talking about where sloths poop when we got up this morning. Our audience are going, not once did I ever think that my morning show on my favorite radio station would be talking about sloth poop.
2: The 50% of sloth deaths happen when they go down from the tree. It's just dumb.
0: It's Hits 106 Mornings. You've been warned.
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13: ABC
12: News. I'm Dave Packer. An unusual order from the Justice Department barring the IRS from investigating President Trump, his sons, and their companies. ABC's Jonathan Curl.
13: In an extraordinary move, the Justice Department declared the IRS is, quote, forever barred and precluded from auditing President Trump, his family, his oldest sons, and their companies, or pursuing any claims for past actions. It's part of the unprecedented settlement after President Trump dropped his $10 billion lawsuit against the IRS.
12: After seven failed votes, the Senate for the first time narrowly advanced an Iran war powers resolution this afternoon. Primaries in six key states in a closely watched Kentucky congressional race. Incumbent Congressman Thomas Massey has conceded to Trump-endorsed challenger Ed Gallrein. Ebola cases in Central Africa soaring in the past 24 hours. An American doctor infected transferred to a U.S. military base in Germany. This is ABC News.
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9: ABC News, I'm Dave Packer. In an addendum to the Justice Department's settlement of President Trump's lawsuit against the IRS, the Bureau would be, quote, forever barred from auditing Trump, his family, or their companies. Primaries in six states Tuesday, Kentucky Representative Thomas Massey lost his Republican House primary to President Trump pick Ed Gallrain. After his victory, Gallrain.
10: I want to thank President Trump for his support, his endorsement, and his counsel as I navigated this campaign, which is a journey of unto itself, and for his courageous leadership of our nation at this critical time.
9: New details emerging about Monday's deadly shooting at a San Diego Islamic center. Authorities say the security guard delayed the shooter on their way in, both of them engaging them in a gun battle so 140 children inside the mosque could go into hiding as police came. This is ABC News.
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5: ABC News, I'm Dave Packer. Six states holding midterm primaries Tuesday in Kentucky. Incumbent Congressman Thomas Massey was unseated by Trump-backed contender Ed Galbraith, who said after his victory,
6: "My focus is on advancing the president's and the party's agenda to put America first and Kentucky always."
5: The incumbent Massey, the latest Republican targeted by President Trump to lose their seat in Congress following Senator Bill Cassidy's defeat in Louisiana on Saturday. The Justice Department barring the IRS from auditing and investigating President Trump, his sons, and their companies is part of the unprecedented settlement after President Trump dropped his $10 billion lawsuit against the IRS. A grueling recovery effort of five scuba divers who drowned in the Maldives. The bodies of two more divers have now been brought back to the surface, pulled from an underwater cave hundreds of feet down. One body recovered last week. A rescue diver also died in the recovery effort. This is ABC News.
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6: ABC News, I'm Dave Packer. In an addendum to the Justice Department's settlement of President Trump's lawsuit against the IRS, the Bureau would be, quote, forever barred from auditing Trump, his family, or their companies. Primaries in six states Tuesday. Kentucky Representative Thomas Massie lost his Republican House primary to President Trump pick Ed Gallrain. After his victory, Gallrain.
7: I want to thank President Trump for his support, his endorsement, and his counsel as I navigated this campaign, which is a journey of unto itself, and for his courageous leadership of our nation at this critical time.
6: New details emerging about Monday's deadly shooting at a San Diego Islamic Center. Authorities say the security guard delayed the shooter on their way in, both of them engaging them in a gun battle so 140 children inside the mosque could go into hiding as police came. This is ABC News.
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7: ABC News, I'm Dave Packer. Six states holding midterm primaries Tuesday in Kentucky. Incumbent Congressman Thomas Massie was unseated by Trump-backed contender Ed Galbraith, who said after his victory,
8: "My focus is on advancing the president's and the party's agenda to put America first and Kentucky always."
7: The incumbent Massie, the latest Republican targeted by President Trump to lose their seat in Congress following Senator Bill Cassidy's defeat in Louisiana on Saturday. The Justice Department barring the IRS from auditing and investigating President Trump, his sons, and their companies. It's part of the unprecedented settlement after President Trump dropped his $10 billion lawsuit against the IRS. A grueling recovery effort of five scuba divers who drowned in the Maldives. The bodies of two more divers have now been brought back to the surface, pulled from an underwater cave hundreds of feet down. One body recovered last week. A rescue diver also died in the recovery effort. This is ABC News.
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Yeah, it's a little bit rusty, but it still works. 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
5: ABC News, I'm Dave Packer. In an addendum to the Justice Department's settlement of President Trump's lawsuit against the IRS, the Bureau would be, quote, forever barred from auditing Trump, his family, or their companies. Primaries in six states Tuesday. Kentucky Representative Thomas Massie lost his Republican House primary to President Trump pick Ed Gallrain. After his victory, Gallrain.
6: I want to thank President Trump for his support, his endorsement, and his counsel as I navigated this campaign, which is a journey of unto itself, and for his courageous leadership of our nation at this critical time.
5: New details emerging about Monday's deadly shooting at a San Diego Islamic center. Authorities say the security guard delayed the shooter on their way in, both of them engaging them in a gun battle so 140 children inside the mosque could go into hiding as police came. This is ABC News.
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12: ABC News, I'm Sherry Preston. A Republican congressman from Kentucky who questioned the policies of President Trump was beaten in a primary by a candidate endorsed by President Trump.
13: Thomas Massie voted against Trump's signature One Big Beautiful Bill Act. He voted to curtail Trump's military powers in Venezuela and in Iran. And most notably, and this was the big difference maker, he was the Republican architect behind that legislation compelling the release of the Epstein file.
12: ABC's Jay O'Brien on Capitol Hill. Trump also endorsing Texas Attorney General Ken Paxton over longtime Republican Senator John Cornyn a week before a runoff election there. Acting Attorney General Todd Blanche defending the $1.8 billion fund set up to go towards those who feel they've been targeted by the government. The Justice Department also issuing an order declaring the IRS is barred from ever auditing President Trump, his family, their companies, or from pursuing any past claims. This is ABC News.
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0: 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Broadcasting from a ditch along Highway 30. Their minds are in the gutter.
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16: Yeah, that's right. Show me the money, indeed. 6:01. Happy Wednesday, May 20th. You're listening to Colton Rito and Sam. 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I'm Colton
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16: 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And Rito, sorry to burst your bubble.
17: Oh,
16: But it is National Be a Millionaire Day.
17: What was that?
16: Millionaire day. Quite frankly, we're probably not going to ever be millionaires.
17: Oh, okay.
16: Yeah, sorry. Yeah. It's unfortunate. But I was thinking when I was looking at this audio here earlier this morning. Do you remember that guy who was like the first one to win a million on the Who Wants to Be a Millionaire show?
17: I believe so.
16: And he used his like phone a friend thing to call his dad to be like, "Hey, Dad, I don't really need your help with a question because I understand it, but I just want to call you and let you know I'm about to be a millionaire." And I thought that was the biggest flex ever. Like, he didn't even use all of his, you know, things that he got for him in the show, and he used his phone a friend to call his dad and just be like, "Hey, I don't need help, Father, but I'm going to be a millionaire." So how cool is that? But yeah, National Be a Millionaire Day is today. But
17: well, it's also National Juice Slush Day, so you have a better chance of doing that today, Colton.
16: Yeah, I would say probably. Juice slush. Say that 10 times fast.
17: I know. That's why I want you to say it.
16: Slush
17: day.
16: See, but if I say it faster, I'm just going to mess up.
17: Like
16: so.
17: Millionaire?
16: Millionaire.
17: Words are already hard for him today.
16: 100%. Mm-hmm. It's also Pick Strawberries Day as well. Yeah. So yeah.
17: I had some this morning. Did you?
16: No, I did not have it. No strawberries.
17: Like never.
16: Do you have, I know you have a garden there at the Rito household. Do you strawberries?
17: I've done strawberries, but rabbits and other critters like strawberries. They don't grow too well there anyway, so.
16: I got you. Nah. I just remember you saying something about your garden. I was like, huh.
17: Now, I'm the tomato king in my neighborhood.
16: You got tomatoes for everybody, huh?
17: Mm-hmm. This weekend, I'm going to plant them.
16: Oh, there you go. That's exciting.
17: That's my goal for this week. Gotta get the bed ready. I got a lot of work to do.
16: Hey,
17: it's
16: gonna
17: be wet.
16: There's gonna be some moisture for sure. Hey, we got stupid news and showbiz dirt coming up this hour and a whole lot of fun with the great music. Let's get it started. Bruno Mars, it's Risk It All. It's 6:04. You're hanging out, Colton Rito, Salmon Mornings.

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1: ABC News, I'm Sherry Preston. A Republican congressman from Kentucky who questioned the policies of President Trump was beaten in a primary by a candidate endorsed by President Trump.
2: Thomas Massie voted against Trump's signature One Big Beautiful Bill Act. He voted to curtail Trump's military powers in Venezuela and in Iran. And most notably, and this was the big difference maker, he was the Republican architect behind that legislation compelling the release of the Epstein fire.
1: ABC's Jay O'Brien on Capitol Hill. Trump also endorsing Texas Attorney General Ken Paxton over longtime Republican Senator John Cornyn a week before a runoff election there. Acting Attorney General Todd Blanche defending the $1.8 billion fund set up to go towards those who feel they've been targeted by the government. The Justice Department also issuing an order declaring the IRS is barred from ever auditing President Trump, his family, their companies, or from pursuing any past claims. This is ABC News.
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5: A tornado ripped through the northern portion of St. Labore Sunday afternoon. Resident Christina Pardon was home with her daughter when the tornado struck. They huddled in their basement storage room when it hit. She explains what she saw when they emerged from the basement.
6: After it hit, me and my daughter were downstairs in the basement in the storage room, kind of huddled up with the puppies. Basically, we just stayed in there until someone started yelling if there was anybody down there. At one point, I kind of came out and looked up, and I could see that the house was gone because I could see the sky.
5: Pardon went on to say she is devastated as they just moved into their home 3 weeks ago and their vehicles were destroyed.
6: We just got it to the point where we could move in, and I just got it built, and now it's all gone. It's just gone. There's really nothing left of it. We had two that were in the garage, and they're both completely destroyed, and they are moved from their original locations. And I had a Chevy pickup sitting outside by the driveway, and that is now on the other property next to mine, towards the field. It had rolled out there, and it's a total loss as well.
5: The St. Labore tornado, according to the National Weather Service, has been rated an EF3 with an estimated max winds of 160 miles per hour and a max path width of 350 yards. The path length was just over 6 miles. A Hastings man faces two felony charges following an arson incident that occurred at the Brewery Loft Apartment February 4th and pleaded no contest to amended charges. 21-year-old Elijah Bourne pleaded no contest to the amended charges of attempting a Class 2 felony and possession of a firearm while committing a felony, while a third charge was dismissed by court. The sentencing has now been set for August 5th at 1 p.m. That is your latest news. I'm Tyler Cavalli, and as always, for more, visit our website anytime at CentralNebraskaToday.com.
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0: runway.
1: It's the weirdest news you'll hear all day. Well, it's still early. It's news
2: of the weird.
3: It's news of the weird. It's around 6:28. Happy Wednesday. Stupid news, Colton Rito, Salmon Mornings. I'm Colton
4: Rito.
3: Salmon.
4: Hey, fancy food words are trending today.
3: Fancy food words.
4: Ever been in a restaurant hoping to just get a solid dining experience, only be triggered by wannabe fancy restaurant descriptions on the menu? Yes. Now, words like foraged, locally sourced, infused. That's good.
3: There you go. Infused, yes.
4: Dusting, like a dusting of like chocolate flakes.
3: Oh, all right. A little dust.
4: Or hand cut. Surely there was a knife involved, right?
5: So, now that you're kind of, like, going over these...
4: What?
5: I now realize how many menus have these, and they just kind of mean nothing.
4: Right.
3: Yeah.
4: Seasonal fruit, you know. Well, there's always fruit available somewhere along the line. Seasonal vegetables. Always seems to be asparagus. Your favorite, Colton.
3: Oh, love me a little bite of asparagus, right?
5: Asparagus. No.
4: Yeah, I like asparagus. Handcrafted, too. And my favorite of all is curated.
3: Curated.
5: Like when restaurant.
4: And the same when someone, like, we have curated playlists for your music pleasure.
3: Yeah.
4: Or listening pleasure. Oh, give me a break. Put that word to the to Pluto.
5: Who's your curator?
4: Dumbest word yet.
3: Curated is a dumb word. I will agree with you on that.
4: So anyway.
3: Hey, well, how about this? Is this dumb or smart or relatable or crazy? Someone shared a photo of their TV remote and in its packaging, plastic.
4: Yeah.
3: They said, brand new TV, and this is how my wife insists we have the remote to keep it looking good.
5: Wait, hold on. So it's in, like, the little bag that it comes in?
3: Yeah, pretty much. Well, it's just packaging plastic. I don't think it necessarily specifies if it's still in the bag it came in, but it's just in, like, a plastic baggie or something to keep dirt and grime off of it.
4: Yeah.
3: I mean, I don't think...
4: Like right there.
3: Yeah, there you go. Yeah. See?
4: There's the plastic bag. Got a hole in the middle so you can punch the main button.
3: Yeah. And then I'm sure there's probably one, if it's like the Roku remote I have, you have to have that sensor up top clear as well.
5: That is crazy.
4: I can see why. It's like Everybody Loves Raymond and Mother.
3: Yeah. Well,
4: plastic cover on the couch.
5: Oh, yeah.
4: Right? See?
3: Yeah, throw down the plastic cover so when the guests come over, but nobody gets their dirt and grime on it.
4: Right.
3: Honestly, I don't have a problem with it as well. I just wish someone would make a remote that I don't lose all the time is my problem. I mean, I've run through many remotes because they've gotten lost in couch cushions, and then I find them a year later, and I'm like, oh, hey, there it is.
4: Hey, here's a thought.
3: What's
4: when
3: that?
4: You can't find it, look in the couch cushions.
3: Yeah, well, sometimes, Reno, they're like, they're deep in there. I don't know if they're burrowing or what, but it's like
4: you have to tip it over, and you got your long, lanky arms.
3: Yep.
4: You got telescopic arms. You can get your mitts in there.
5: You have to train your remotes to not dig into the couch.
3: Exactly.
5: Sometimes they, you know, give them treats. They'll eventually get it down.
3: I don't know what it is, Salmon, that is a good point. I'll definitely take that one and run with it.
5: Hey, a man in Indiana was arrested after police say he was found dancing in the road.
3: Okay,
5: he was also holding a rare Eastern box turtle, which is illegal to have. and on meth, which is also illegal to have. So
3: that makes sense.
5: That was probably why he was, one, dancing in the street, and two, holding Mr. Turtle Friend.
3: Oh, man.
5: Which is apparently illegal. I mean, for once, we don't have, stupid criminal about someone in Florida.
3: Yeah, right. That's right.
5: That's something to celebrate.
3: No Florida stupid criminal. Indiana's replacing it for today.
5: Which isn't far from Florida.
3: Yeah. There you go, Tri-Cities. There's your stupid news.
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14: State baseball tournament came to an end yesterday for the Grand Island Senior High Islanders. They fell to Papillion La Vista South by a final score of 3-1. Grand Island spring season ending with a record of 20-11. Papio South advances to take on Lincoln East today in another elimination game at 4 o'clock. Meanwhile, the winner's bracket game coming up this morning at 10 a.m. Millard North takes on Millard South. A game that was halted due to weather last night. Guardian Angels Central Catholic West Point Beamer with a 2-0 lead on Central City. They're in the bottom of the seventh. They'll finish that game coming up this morning. The winner would then have to turn around and play Elkhorn Mount Michael. And coming up this afternoon at 4:30, Lexington boys will go for a state soccer title. They'll take on Gretna. That's a sports update. For more, visit CentralNebraskaToday.com.
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14: Another piece to the 2026-2027 Nebraska men's basketball schedule has been set as the Huskers will host St. Louis in a preseason exhibition on Friday, October 9th. Tip-off time between the Huskers and the Billikens will be set closer when the date arrives, and tickets for the matchup will be included in the 26-27 season ticket and student ticket packages. Single-game ticket information will be announced later this summer. The game will be one of three preseason exhibitions for the Huskers, as schools are now allowed to have up to three exhibition games prior to the start of the regular season, November 2nd. The matchup with the Billikens is the first year of a home-and-home series, as Nebraska will travel to St. Louis for an exhibition game prior to the 27-28 season. Both Nebraska and St. Louis are coming off of record-breaking seasons this past year. Big Ten baseball tournament started in Omaha yesterday. Michigan State beating Purdue 8-4. Iowa over Illinois 10-6. Michigan down Rutgers 10-0. Washington over Ohio State 8-6. That sets up day two action starting at 9 a.m. this morning. Purdue takes on Illinois. Rutgers battles Ohio State. Michigan State matches up with Iowa. Michigan battles Washington. The Nebraska baseball team won't play until Friday.

Time for more. Could be seeing a small chance of showers here, or early morning, mostly cloudy, highs in the low 60s. Tonight, small chance of showers, mostly cloudy, lows in the low 40 range. Thursday, chance of showers in the early morning, mostly cloudy afternoon, highs in the low 60s. And Friday, showers with possible thunderstorm in the afternoon, highs at 62. Always for more thunderstorm information and more severe weather information, check out KQKY.com.

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2: Rito.
3: Samone.
1: 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And let's face it, everybody, Paul Rudd can do everything and have it be adorable. Even his run-ins with the law. In an interview this week, he admitted to two teenage transgressions that seemed just as harmless as he is. And the first one, 16-year-old Paul and his friends piled into two cars and had a water gun fight while cruising down the streets. That's right. A cop pulled them over, then approached them with his real gun drawn. And he told the boys, slowly hand over the gun and you better pray it's a water gun. Paul wasn't driving the vehicle, but he got a citation for being an accomplice to reckless driving. And obviously, the water guns were confiscated.
2: What's that?
1: Confiscated.
3: Confiscated?
1: Yeah, say that word 10 times fast. Yeah,
2: what's millimeter?
1: Pretty much the water guns were taken away. Why do we have to use big words here this morning, huh? How about that?
2: Well done, Colton.
1: Exactly.
2: Well done. Well done. Work on the fly there, buddy.
1: And then second infraction that Paul had was an underage drinking bus during his first year of college. He had to end up doing community service at a boys' club. Which he ended up in the boxing ring getting his butt kicked by another kid. So there you go. Just a couple of Paul Rudd stories. Run-ins with the law.
3: So fans who bought VIP floor tickets to Harry Styles' current tour have been complaining about obstructed views thanks to 10-foot walkways that he performs on. The rep says that they're currently working to correct the problem. I don't know why, but for some reason my mind went to... Oh, man, that's...
2: Yeah, he's got a maze of walkways there, and you can see where people are close to it, can't see squat.
1: Have to jump on each other's shoulders just to catch a view of Harry Styles.
3: Yeah, I can certainly see that.
2: If they performed at the Funk Lagoon, they wouldn't have to worry about it, because you can't put walkways in there anyway.
3: True.
1: That's a good point. They wouldn't stay very well. Outside the box?
3: It reminds me of certain baseball stadiums where you're sitting in the seats and there's just a massive metal pillar right in front of the seat.
1: Yeah. Yep. Oh, yeah. There's like a person that goes around and tries to find like the worst seats in baseball stadiums. And that is hilarious that you mentioned that, Salmon, because there are some where it's like, oh, hey, I'm sitting here, but there's just a metal pole in my way. Yeah. And I can see a darn thing. Exactly. But, yeah. No.
2: Hey, Ella Langley was on Theo Von's podcast, and she said... She had a crazy story. Apparently, she had a lot of eye surgeries when she was growing up.
1: Ouch.
2: It affected her so much that her parents pulled her out of school.
3: Oh, wow.
2: So she was homeschooled through sixth grade, and then she went back to seventh grade, the same school her dad went, and her graduating class in high school was 32 kids.
1: 32?
2: Just about the same as yours?
1: No, that's way bigger than mine. Mine was only 13. I had a little baby school.
3: Mine was like 23, so...
1: 23, yeah. No, the 2026 graduating class from Logan this year was 6 kids. 3 boys and 3
3: Heck
1: girls.
3: Yeah.
1: So,
3: 6 kids?
1: 6 kids, man.
3: Man!
1: That's a tiny little class.
2: That's going to be a short graduation ceremony.
1: Exactly.
2: They're the best kind.
3: It's like, all right, everyone, just walk across the stage. You already know who you are.
1: Don't even introduce their names. There's your Showbiz Dirt highlights. 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
3: 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Happy Wednesday. 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I'm Colton.
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3: 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Savannah Bananas are coming to Memorial Stadium June 13th. And Rito and Salmon, you could win tickets to the sold-out game.
4: 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Savannah Bananas.
3: That's right.
4: I said that yesterday, and I'm going, no, that doesn't ring, does it?
5: Savannah Bananas.
4: Savannah
5: Bananas.
3: Yeah, I always like to say, if people ask me, you know, like, Colton, what would you say the Savannah Bananas are like when it comes to baseball? And I always compare them to the Harlem Globetrotters of basketball.
5: That is a very fair comparison.
3: Yeah, it's like kind of, I wouldn't say it's not necessarily like a game per se. It's more of like an entertainment aspect of baseball.
6: Except the Bananas got their own whole league.
3: They do, yeah. They don't just play the Generals as the Harlem Globetrotters do. They play a ton of other teams.
6: Yep.
3: I did see a guy from the Firefighters the other day playing the Savannah Bananas. He lit his bat on fire and then hit a home run with it.
6: Oh, that's cool.
3: I was like, that is really cool. So you could experience that by getting in to win a pair of tickets right now. We'll be announcing this winner on June 4th. So, I mean, pretty quick turnaround here for the Savannah Bananas contest. So make sure to go check it out, CentralNebraskaToday.com. And you can also link up with us at KQKY.com. Also, another big contest going on right now. That's the Tournament of Tails. Meow. We're trying to find Nebraska's cutest pet. We're going to be talking about that a little bit later, coming in the 7 o'clock hour. And then Flashback Friday is back. Imagine Dragons is our theme this week, Rito. So
4: yes, I saw that.
3: Yeah.
4: Nice.
3: I'm excited to hear what your opinion is on those four song selection. Probably the shortest titles in Flashback Friday history, with them all being
6: one word
3: titles. Let's go ahead and get into the music, though. Kick off 7 o'clock hour to Olivia Dean. It's So Easy to Fall in Love.

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1: ABC News, I'm Sherry Preston. Primary day in Kentucky, a good one for President Trump. His pick to unseat Republican Congressman Thomas Massey, taking the win. Ed Gallrain speaking last night.
2: My focus is on advancing the president's and the party's agenda to put America first. In Kentucky, always.
1: Massey at times going against President Trump, voting against last year's huge budget package and pushing for the full release of the Epstein files. Police in San Diego now say the security guard at the largest mosque in the city likely saved a lot of lives, including the lives of all the children inside, when he slowed down the two attackers who opened fire. Amin Abdullah was among the three killed. His daughter is saying this about him.
3: My dad was a role model. He was a best friend. He was the best, absolute best dad in the world. He was my protector.
1: The shooters later died by suicide. The Ebola outbreak in Central Africa now blamed for 139 deaths. This is ABC News.
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5: July 4th, Buffalo County is celebrating America's 250th anniversary as a part of the nationwide America 250 initiative. The event will begin with Gibbons' annual parade at 10 a.m., then continue at the Buffalo County Fairgrounds with several bands, food trucks, a beer garden, yard games, speakers, and finally a fireworks show in the evening. Robert Fitzgerald with the Buffalo County America 250 organization says they're looking to celebrate our nation's history.
6: The people of the community and of our nation, but of our county, celebrate the 4th of July with great enthusiasm every year. So that's what we're looking forward to this year. But remembering not just the fireworks, not just the picnics, but what we have as a nation. And that is what we're truly celebrating. All the freedoms, all the liberties, everything that we have that gives us the comfort in life that we have today is because of the sacrifices of the people that established this nation in the beginning.
5: A sculpture of an eagle that was funded by the citizens of the area is going to be unveiled as a memorial at the fairgrounds during the festivities. For more information, visit the America 250 Buffalo County Celebration Facebook page. More than 150 women gathered for the inaugural Women Who Care Hall County meeting. The newly formed group is a giving circle focused on collective philanthropy, rooted in simplicity, accessibility, and local impact. 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Women Who Care Hall County will bring women together four times a year for one-hour meetings where members hear five-minute presentations about local nonprofit organizations, vote, and collectively fund one organization. Members contribute $100 quarterly or $50 quarterly if they're 40 and under. That's a look at news headlines from Central Nebraska Today. I'm Trevor Bentley. 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

0: 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I'm Colton.
1: Rito.
0: 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And fellas, Tournament of Tails is happening right now. The Fetching 64 voting has begun. So go vote for your favorite pet at CentralNebraskaToday.com. And Salmon, there were some pretty cool pets yesterday that you and I checked out. I remember you were looking at the Ozzy the Pig of Darkness.
2: Yes, indeed I was.
0: That was one of your favorites. One of my matchups that's going on right now is Buttons versus Rizzy. Rizzy, for a dog name, is just actually really cool. But Buttons, though, he is rocking that T-Rex costume. So can't really put him down too much here. But, yeah, Tournament of Tails, you can go vote right now. Voting ends today, Tri-Cities, for the Fetching 64.
1: Ooh. So. And then we move on to the round of 32. What's that called, the Possum?
0: The Furry 32.
1: Furry 32.
0: Furry 32. The Possum 16 is next.
1: Okay, yeah.
0: So, yes, it's the Furry 32. And then we go to the Grrr 8. And then we go to the Final Fur, and then the Ultimate Tail Wagger. So, yes, go ahead and give us a pat on the back for coming up with all those great names. We really know what we're doing here when it comes to the Tournament of Tails. So Tournament of Tails is brought to you by PetSense, by Tractor Supply, Pro Team Design, Velocity Clinical Research, Major League Kennels, and Texas Roadhouse. 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
13: Track and field starts today in Omaha for classes A and B. Field events at 9 a.m. will start with girls class B pole vault and continue throughout the morning. And then coming up tomorrow, it'll be classes A and B for day two, starting at 9 a.m. with class A boys pole vault. Class C and D will be Friday and Saturday, also at Omaha's Burke Stadium. Big Ten baseball tournament started yesterday in Omaha. Michigan State took down Purdue 8-4. Iowa beat Illinois 10-6. Michigan down Rutgers 10-0. Washington over Ohio State 8-6. Coming up today, Purdue takes on Illinois. Rutgers battles Ohio State. Michigan State takes on Iowa. And Michigan battles Washington. The Nebraska baseball team won't play until Friday at 5 o'clock. The Nebraska softball team plays game one of their super regional round against Oklahoma State tomorrow night at 8. That's a sports update. 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
13: Another piece to the 2026-2027 Nebraska men's basketball schedule has been set as the Huskers will host St. Louis in a preseason exhibition on Friday, October 9th. Tip-off time between the Huskers and the Billikens will be set closer when the date arrives, and tickets for the matchup will be included in the 26-27 season ticket and student ticket packages. Single-game ticket information will be announced later this summer. The game will be one of three preseason exhibitions for the Huskers, as schools are now allowed to have up to three exhibition games prior to the start of the regular season November 2nd. The matchup with the Billikens is the first year of a home-and-home series, as Nebraska will travel to St. Louis for an exhibition game prior to the 27-28 season. Both Nebraska and St. Louis are coming off of record-breaking seasons this past year. Big Ten baseball tournament started in Omaha yesterday. Michigan State beat

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Taking a look at your weather forecast around 7:39 Wednesday morning. Colton, Reno, and Salmon. 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There are three locations, Kearney, Grand Island, Hastings. Make sure to check them out. The people you know and trust. Could be seen a small chance of showers later this morning. Mostly cloudy afternoon. Highs of 61. Tonight, small chance of showers. Lows at 43. Thursday, chance of showers early morning. Maybe mostly cloudy skies. Highs in the low 60s. And some chances of showers into Thursday night as well. Possible thunderstorm. Always check out severe weather information. KQKY.com. Coming up, Colton, Reno, Salmon mornings, we're going to be taking a look at Flashback Friday. Imagine Dragons is your theme this week. We'll let you know those four song selections soon. Kalani, back to the music. Hold it.

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2: 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And Salmon, we introduced this theme yesterday. Imagine Dragons is what we're doing for song options. 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
2: It's time to play your Tri-City's favorite game. 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And we've got a double prize for trivia this morning that you could be winning. But you've got to go ahead and get Totally Tough Trivia correct. It's free meat nacho from Amigos King's Classic and four Nebraska Lottery scratch tickets. And your trivia question is this. According to a new survey, this smell this time of year makes us more relaxed and happy. What smell is it? 308-698-2106. One more time, the question. According to a new survey, this smell this time of year makes us more relaxed and happy. What is it? 308-698-2106. And a lot of people are doing this, so the smell is definitely in the air. I promise you, it's nothing dirty. That sounds dirty when I say that, but that's not at all what Totally Tough Trivia is today. But one more time, the question. According to a survey, this smell during this time of year makes us more relaxed and happy. What smell is it? 308-698-2106. Come play Totally Tough Trivia. And double prize could be yours. Let's get the music kicked off. Zara Larson, It's Midnight Sun.

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1: 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You're listening to Colton, Reno, and Sam in Mornings. I'm Colton.
2: He does.
1: 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And Reno, double prize on the line. 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
3: Yeah.
1: But you got to get trivia correct. Here's your question for this morning. According to a new survey, this smell this time of year makes us more relaxed and makes us more happy. What smell is it? 308-698-2106. A lot of great guesses on the E-Titan text line. Jennifer from Grand Island said flowers. Flowers, the smell of flowers. Does smell of flowers make you happier, Rito?
2: Yes.
1: Yeah, I would agree. Yes. I would agree with you as well.
2: Yes.
1: This one was a popular answer. Rain.
2: Yep.
1: The smell of rain, just getting rain in general makes me happy. But definitely the smell is true. But that's not what we were looking for, though. But Deb from Kearney got the correct answer when she said fresh cut grass or a mowed lawn.
2: Yeah.
1: That's right. Fresh cut grass is the smell we were looking for. And I 100% agree with it.
2: It's the emphasis on the word fresh.
1: Fresh. It's got to be fresh.
2: Because 3 or 4 days later on a hot summer sun.
1: Disgusting.
2: And it smells like dead garter snakes.
1: I never really thought about the smell of that, but that is very true. Yeah. I would 100% agree with you. Nope, it's got to be fresh cut grass is the smell that makes people more relaxed and happy. According to a new survey. So well done, Deb. You're the winner of Totally Tough Trivia. A free meat nacho, Amigos Canes Classic, and 4 Nebraska Lottery scratch tickets. 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

0: Tri-City's number one hit music station, Hits 106. Colton Marino on Sam in mornings, 8 o'clock out. Tournament of Tails! 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So, like I mentioned, Fetching 64 goes until today. Voting ends tonight at 11:59. And then tomorrow, we'll open up the furry 32. That's right, 32 of the 64 will move on to the next round. Voting will begin Thursday, going all the way till Friday. 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
0: 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Please play responsibly. Small chance of showers here later in the morning. Mostly cloudy for your afternoon. Highs in the low 60s. Small chance of showers tonight. Temperatures in the low 40s. And then chances of showers to tomorrow as well, with a chance of slight thunderstorms Thursday night. You can always check out more severe weather information, KQKY.com. Right now, it's 48. He's at Zach's line. Keyword to message us coming up here shortly. Olivia Dean, back to the music.

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12: ABC News, I'm Sherry Preston. Sources now tell ABC that the Justice Department is expected to indict former Cuban leader Raul Castro today. The charges connected to the shoot down of a humanitarian plane back in the 1990s. Kentucky Republican Congressman Thomas Massie will lose his seat after losing his primary to a candidate backed by President Trump. ABC's Lana Moise.
4: $19 million was spent to oppose Massie, the costliest House primary in history. The White House communications director last night with this blunt response: do not ever doubt President Trump and his political power. Expletive around, find out.
13: He was a bad guy. He deserves to lose.
4: Trump's poll numbers nationwide are at historic lows, but only registered Republicans could vote in Kentucky's primary. Trump-backed candidates also won notable primary races in Georgia and Alabama.
12: The traditional start of summer, the Memorial Day weekend, bringing the traditional traffic. AAA says the first jams could start showing up tomorrow afternoon. This is ABC News.
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1: 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On location details are coming up. I'm hanging out at Midway tomorrow, and Reno will be at Ken's Tent Sale in Grand Island. 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
0: And coming up with Colton Reno and Sam in Mornings Club KQ update, including your chance to be winning Savannah Banana tickets. 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

0: Okay, Q, it's the hottest club in the Tri-Cities, and we got a new hot contest up on the club right now. 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
1: Take a look at your weather forecast for your 9 o'clock hour. Small chance of showers will be seen here later this morning. Mostly cloudy, highs in the low 60s for your afternoon. 40% chance of showers tonight. Lows in the low 40s. Slight chance of showers early morning tomorrow. Cloudy skies, highs in the low 60s. And then chance of showers, possible thunderstorm mixed in there Thursday night. And we'll keep you posted. Just keep listening to KQKY. And check out more weather information, KQKY.com.
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0: Star City's number one hit music station, Hits 106, 9 o'clock hour. Colton Rito, Sam in Mornings. I'm Colton
1: Rito.
0: Telling you what we learned. And Rito, a new report's out, looked into the most desired body types using surveys and data from dating apps. And the updated male body fat percentage, 15%. That's right, 15% is the ideal male body fat. It is the thinnest and most athletic build that they considered when it comes to the new report. So how about that?
1: You're going to have to work harder now. That's a bunch of crap.
0: Yep, I'm going to have to finally go to the weight room again. And so all you dad bods out there, sorry, dad bods are out now. Skinny people are ruling the skinny people slash, you know, fit people are starting to rule the dating life.
1: Are these women who demand that 15% be the...
0: I mean,
1: the body fat number, are they out there doing the hard work too?
0: I would say with the data from the dating apps, it's definitely the women who are determining that 15% body fat number. For the women though, the perfect female body is 30% body fat. That is in the middle of the range they considered. 25% body fat level came in second, both beating out the thinnest options of 10% body fat was also on the list. So there you go. 15% for males, 30% for women, yep, according to this new report.
1: And like every guy I know, we've got one ab.
0: Yeah, that's true. So what do you learn, Rito?
1: I learned that toast is scientifically more likely to land butter side down.
0: Butter side down.
1: Yes,
0: okay.
1: That's because at table height, it usually only has time to execute half a somersault before it lands on the floor. And before falling, your toast is usually butter side up.
0: Yeah, that's true. Nobody usually has toast sitting on the counter butter side down. That would be kind of gross. So.
1: Yes. And if you add peanut butter to it, it's guaranteed.
0: It's just the weight's going to take over there. And it's, well, I'll tell you one way you can fix this. Don't knock your toast off the counter. Make sure it stays on the counter. But everybody has dropped a piece of toast at least once in our lives. So we definitely understand the pain of that experience. But, yeah, pretty
1: sad
0: cool, though.
1: Day.
0: It is a sad day. I would 100% agree. There you go. That's what we learned today. You're hanging out. Colton Rito, Sam in Mornings. Happy Wednesday. Hits 106.
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17: ABC News, I'm Sherry Preston. The Justice Department is expected to announce charges against Raul Castro today. He is the former leader of Cuba. The charges expected to include allegations of murder for the shootdown of two planes carrying humanitarian aid to desperate migrants in the 1990s. The World Health Organization Secretary General saying that the risk of Ebola spreading past the regional level in Central Africa is high, but the risk of it spreading globally is low. We're learning more about the attack on the Islamic Center of San Diego.
18: Two teenage gunmen showed up in camo and body armor with shotguns, rifles, and handguns, live streaming the attack as they killed three people. Police say the suspects made it inside the building, feet away from some 140 school children, but the security guard, now identified as Amin Abdullah, spotted the gunmen and opened fire.
17: ABC's Trevor Ault, state of Minnesota, passing a bill making wagering on prediction sites a felony. This is ABC News.
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3: 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You're hanging out with Colton Reno, Sam in mornings. 10:06, 51 out there right now. Tournament of Tales is happening. Fetching 64 voting has begun. Goes till tonight. 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More details are coming up. Tame Impala, it's Dracula, the Jenny remix up next.

0: Tri-City's number one hit music station, Hits 106. Colton Marino on Sam in mornings, 8 o'clock out. Tournament of Tales! We've got it going on right now. Nebraska's cutest pet is what we're trying to find. 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So, like I mentioned, Fetching 64 goes until today. Voting ends tonight at 11:59. And then tomorrow, we'll open up the Furry 32. That's right, 32 of the 64 will move on to the next round. Voting will begin Thursday, going all the way till Friday. In the next week after Memorial Day, Tuesday, we're going to be introducing the Possum 16. So the Tournament of Tails happening right now. 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
1: 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Here's what's coming up.
0: And coming up, we're going to be taking a look at a What's Happening update. What's going on around you? I'll let you know. 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Make sure to try it today. Music lineup, got some Zara Larsson in there with Midnight Sun. Teddy Swims as well has got your new music. But up next, it's Olivia Dean. It's so easy to fall in love. Rolling through your 10 o'clock hour. Thanks for listening to Colton, Rito, Sam in Mornings.
1: 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Yeah. 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
5: It's qualification morning in Omaha. Here is your latest state track update. In Class B girls discus qualifying, Minden's Victoria Hansen threw 112, 114, and 109 feet in her first three throws. Hastings' Zara Osgood threw 96 feet, 104 feet, and 102 feet. And Novella Stevens of Aurora threw 98 feet, fouled, and 105 feet. In Class A boys high jump, Kaysen Larson of Grand Island hit both jumps of 5 feet 10 inches and 6 feet. In Class A girls long jump in qualifying, Bella Philippi of Kearney jumped 15 feet 10 inches and 14 feet 11 inches. And in Class A boys shot put, Kearney's Cale Thatcher threw 47 feet 8 inches and fouled in his other two throws. Trey Alexander of Grand Island fouled through 42 feet 4 inches and 43 feet 4 inches. Again, this is qualifications from this morning. That is your first state track report.
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2: 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Small chance of showers here. We'll be seeing about an hour from now. Mostly cloudy, highs in the low 60s. Tonight, small chance of showers, possible thunderstorm. Mostly cloudy, lows in the low 40s. For your Thursday, slight chance of showers in the early morning. Mostly cloudy afternoon, highs in the low 60s with a chance of showers and possible thunderstorm mixture into Thursday night. More info, KQKY.com. 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
9: ABC News, I'm Sherry Preston. Republican reaction on Capitol Hill to word that the Justice Department will today file an indictment against former Cuban leader Raul Castro. Miami Congresswoman Maria Salazar.
10: Cuba is the epicenter of evil in this hemisphere. President Trump has set this agenda, the America First agenda. Well, Cuba falls right into it, because when it comes to the island, that is perfectly within the plan.
9: The charges expected to be connected to the shoot down of a humanitarian plane in the 1990s. Barney Frank, the longtime Democratic congressman who brought new visibility to gay rights and helped craft significant reforms to the financial system after the 2008 market collapse, has died at the age of 86. He had congestive heart failure. The wildfire that's been burning in Simi Valley, California, has now led to 43,000 evacuations. It's burned nearly 1,700 100 acres and is only 15% contained. This is ABC News.
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On the way, we're going to be taking a look at the Tournament of Tails with the Fetching 64 voting happening right now. Voting ends tonight. 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

0: 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We've got our Tournament of Tails contest happening right now. 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
0: 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We're going to be taking a look at a new contest that you can be getting in to win. Savannah Banana tickets coming to Lincoln. 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

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And today is International Red Sneakers Day, celebrated globally every year on May 20th to raise awareness about the life-threatening nature of food allergies. The movement encourages people to wear red sneakers to support food allergy education and honor. So if you're rocking your red sneakers today, well, good for you. Doja Cat, new music up next. 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
0: Taking a look at your weather forecast for today, we're seeing a small chance of showers here in the afternoon. Moved back the showers that were supposed to be for this morning. Mostly cloudy, highs in the low 60s. 40% chance of showers tonight, mostly cloudy, 43 for that low. Slight chance of showers into Thursday morning, highs in the low 60s. With chance of showers, possible thunderstorm mixture Thursday night. You can always check out more weather information, KQKY.com. It's 50 now.

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7: ABC News, I'm Sherry Preston. The Justice Department is expected to announce charges today against former Cuban leader Raul Castro. The charges likely to include murder after the shootdown of two planes carrying humanitarian aid in the 1990s. This is Florida Congresswoman Maria Salazar in Capitol Hill.
8: Today is a glorious day for those Cubans who had to leave their homeland unwillingly, the people that we represent in the city of Miami. Only because of the cruelty and the wickedness of a group of gangsters, the Castro family.
7: President Trump today delivering an address to the graduating class of the Coast Guard. Two police officers who defended the Capitol on January 6th are suing to stop the creation of President Trump's $1.7 billion so-called anti-weaponization fund, calling it the most brazen act of presidential corruption this century. Former Massachusetts Congressman Barney Frank has died at the age of 86. He was the first member of Congress to voluntarily come out as gay in 1987. This is ABC News.
9: 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Suddenly, a ticket doesn't seem so bad. That ticket? That was nothing. Click it. 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
12: 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Reincarnated. I was stargazing. 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
3: 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Rito's coming in, top of the hour. Before I go, though, how about Noah Kahan, The Great Divide? Everybody have a good day.

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1: Me not working hard. 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
2: And good day to you. Welcome to the afternoons on Hits 106. We've got the Telling of the Tales. Second day of voting. And what details on how you do that? Tunes on the way from Somber. We've got Dua Lipa, Jack.

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1: Another piece to the 2026-2027 Nebraska men's basketball schedule has been set as the Huskers will host St. Louis in a preseason exhibition on Friday, October 9th. Tip-off time between the Huskers and the Billikens will be set closer when the date arrives, and tickets for the matchup will be included in the 26-27 season ticket and student ticket packages. Single game ticket information will be announced later this summer. The game will be one of three preseason exhibitions for the Huskers, as schools are now allowed to have up to three exhibition games prior to the start of the regular season November 2nd. The matchup with the Billikens is the first year of a home-and-home series, as Nebraska will travel to St. Louis for an exhibition game prior to the 27-28 season. Both Nebraska and St. Louis are coming off of record-breaking seasons this past year. Big Ten baseball tournament started in Omaha yesterday. Michigan State beating Purdue 8-4. Iowa over Illinois 10-6. Michigan down Rutgers 10-0. Washington over Ohio State 8-6. That sets up day two action starting at 9 a.m. this morning. Purdue takes on Illinois. Rutgers battles Ohio State. Michigan State matches up with Iowa. Michigan battles Washington. The Nebraska baseball team won't play until Friday. Their game with an opponent to be announced, with the first pitch from Charles Schwab Field in Omaha at 5 p.m.
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2: Here's your latest state track update. I'm Tyler Cavalli. In girls Class B pole vault, Amore Krafka of Northwestern Grand Island won the state title with a height of 12 feet 6 inches. Cameron Vaughn of Holdridge placed 6th with an 11-foot height. In Class B girls discus, Lexington's Abby Sutton finished 10th with a throw of 118 feet 7 inches. Minden's Victoria Hansen finished with 114 feet 9 inches. In Class A boys high jump, Connor Hughes of Kearney finished as state runner-up with a jump of 6 feet 8 inches. In Class A girls long jump, Grand Island's Reese Jones placed 3rd with a jump of 17 feet 7 inches. And in Class B boys triple jump, Aurora's Jaden Slagle is the state champion with a jump of 47 feet 4 inches. Kozad's Shaden Hoffmaster finished 4th with a jump of 45 feet 1 inch. That's your latest state track report from Omaha. Stay with us.
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0: 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Might see some drizzle the rest of the day. Temps really in the 50s. I don't see them getting much warmer. 42 tonight, 59 tomorrow, and then Friday, good chance of rain and 62. Should clear out for the weekend. Memorial Day holiday into the 80s. More weather info, KQKY.com. 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
3: ABC News, I'm Chuck Sievertson. The Justice Department is expected to announce charges against Raul Castro, say sources familiar to ABC News. Charges include murder for a relief plane shoot down in the 1990s. Congresswoman Maria Salazar, Florida Republican.
4: Today is a glorious day for those Cubans who had to leave their homeland unwillingly, the people that we represent in the city of Miami.
3: Two police officers who defended the Capitol in the January 6, 2021 attack by Trump supporters are suing to stop the creation of the nearly $2 billion Trump fund that could potentially compensate rioters from that day. ABC's Peter Haralambos.
5: Former Capitol Police Officer Harry Dunn and Metropolitan Police Department Officer Daniel Hodges alleged the compensation fund would not only encourage those who committed violence in the name of President Trump, but also directly finance their operations.
3: President Trump endorsing Texas Attorney General Ken Paxton over Republican Senator John Cornyn, says he's still running for re-election. This is ABC News.
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Zara Larsson.

Punxsutawney's number one hit music station, Hits 106, lead on the radio. I swear, Bruno Mars could sing anything. He could take a nursery rhyme, make it a heavy metal song, and make it a hit, no doubt. Risk it all, Hits 106.

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10: 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Ed Sheeran, Dua Lipa, Big X the Plug, Bailey Zimmerman, all the way.

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0: And we're checking with cloudy conditions, maybe a little light drizzle and shower activity through the day around 60, 42 tonight, and rain chances through Friday. Best chance looks to be Friday. Could be a rather wet day. 59 Thursday, Friday 62. Clears out for the weekend and Memorial Day holiday into the 80s. More weather info, KQKY.

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5: ABC News, I'm Chuck Sievertson. The Justice Department is officially announcing charges against ex-Cuban dictator Raul Castro. Charges include murder for a relief plane shootdown in the 1990s that killed three American pilots. Talking with Cuban Americans in Miami, ABC's Matt Rivers.
6: There's almost superlatives that are going to be used here, that it's beyond just this one individual crime, that now people, the United States government, finally taking the step to say Raul Castro is a murderer.
5: Two police officers who defended the Capitol in the January 6, 2021 attack by Trump supporters are suing to stop creation of the nearly $2 billion fund that could potentially compensate rioters from that day. ABC's Peter Haralambos.
7: The officers alleged the creation of the fund violated federal law and the prohibition in the 14th Amendment barring the government from funding insurrections.
5: Iran war status, still a ceasefire. U.S. officials indicate no negotiations going on. Strait of Hormuz still blockaded, sending oil and gas prices higher. This is ABC News.
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Thanks for hanging out. Coming up, we've got a state high school track report from Burke. Also tunes from Khalid, Olivia Dean, BTS, Sienna Spyro, Die on This Hill. 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
4: Here is your latest state track update from Omaha. In Class B Girls Long Jump, Mariah Shepherd of Holdridge finished sixth with a jump of 17 feet 6 inches. Stella Peterson of Aurora finished in seventh. In Class B Boys Shot Put, Andrew Ellis of Broken Bow finished seventh with a throw of 54 feet 6 inches. Derek Russell of Aurora placed eighth. Traylon Christensen of Minden finished ninth, and Jaden Smith of Aurora finished 10th. In girls Class B 4x800 meter race, Northwest finished as the state runner up behind Elkhorn North. Hastings, meanwhile, finished 7th. In girls Class A 4x800-meter race, Kearney finished as the state runner-up, just 8 tenths behind the state champions in Papillion La Vista. And a boys Class B 4x800-meter race, Northwest finished as the state runner-up. Lincoln Pius, meanwhile, set a new state track meet record. That is your latest state track report from Omaha.
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2: Here the rest of the day, a little misty. Rain does seem to want to move away, and looks like it will do so, but slowly. And temps holding mostly in the 50s. 42 tonight, and then another chance of showers tomorrow, 59. And then good chance of rain and thunderstorms Thursday night, with rain chances pretty high on Friday, 62. The good news is clears out for the weekend by Sunday into the 80s, into Memorial Day Monday. More weather info, KQ.

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7: ABC News, I'm Chuck Sievertson. The Justice Department has announced charges including murder against ex-Cuban dictator Raul Castro and several others. This related to a relief plane's shoot down in the 1990s. It killed three American pilots. ABC News Chief Justice Correspondent Pierre Thomas.
8: The order was given to shoot those planes out of the sky, killing those people. The government says it has evidence that Raul Castro was directly involved in that chain of command.
7: Two police officers who defended the Capitol in the January 6, 2021 attack by the Trump supporters are suing to stop the creation of the nearly $2 billion Trump fund that could potentially compensate rioters from that day. Lawyers for former FBI Director James Comey asking to delay his criminal trial scheduled for July 15th by at least 3 months. Prosecutors not opposing it. Accused of threatening to kill President Trump by posting a photo of seashells arranged in the numbers 8647. This is ABC News.
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1: Another piece to the 2026-2027 Nebraska men's basketball schedule has been set as the Huskers will host St. Louis in a preseason exhibition on Friday, October 9th. Tip-off time between the Huskers and the Billikens will be set closer when the date arrives, and tickets for the matchup will be included in the 26-27 season ticket and student ticket packages. Single game ticket information will be announced later this summer. The game will be one of three preseason exhibitions for the Huskers, as schools are now allowed to have up to three exhibition games prior to the start of the regular season November 2nd. The matchup with the Billikens is the first year of a home-and-home series, as Nebraska will travel to St. Louis for an exhibition game prior to the 27-28 season. Both Nebraska and St. Louis are coming off of record-breaking seasons this past year. Big Ten baseball tournament started in Omaha yesterday. Michigan State beating Purdue 8-4. Iowa over Illinois 10-6. Michigan down Rutgers 10-0. Washington over Ohio State 8-6. That sets up day two action starting at 9 a.m. this morning. Purdue takes on Illinois. Rutgers battles Ohio State. Michigan State matches up with Iowa. Michigan battles Washington. The Nebraska baseball team won't play until Friday. Their game with an opponent to be announced, with the first pitch from Charles Schwab Field in Omaha at 5 p.m.
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9: 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Livy Rodrigo, Post Malone, Miguel is sure thing. 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
0: 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Moving on out and heading somewhat north. And temps around 60. 42 tonight. 59 tomorrow. Chance of showers continue Thursday and especially Friday. And 62. 72 Saturday weekend. Memorial Day holiday, low to mid 80s. More weather info, KQKY.

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3: ABC News, I'm Chuck Sievertson. The Justice Department announcing charges, including murder, against ex-Cuban dictator Raul Castro and several others. Related to Cuba shooting down two relief planes in the 1990s that killed three American pilots. Acting Attorney General Todd Blanche in Miami.
4: We expect that he will show up here by his own will or by another way.
3: Former Trump administration official Michael Caputo says he is requesting $2.7 million from that compensation fund President Trump wants the Justice Department to set up. Caputo claiming he was targeted in the Russia investigation. Update on the American missionary doctor who is working in Congo in Africa and tested positive for the Ebola virus, Dr. Satish Pillai with the CDC.
5: The American has landed in Germany and is at the hospital and in stable condition.
3: That would be the hospital at a U.S. air base in Germany. Wall Street major indexes are up. Oil prices are lower. This is ABC News.
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1: Nathan here on your afternoon drive on Hits 106 in your 4 o'clock hour. We'll have your latest state track report here coming up in a little bit. Kalani on the way alongside Freya Sky. But let's get right into the music and top of your hour with Bruno Mars, Risk It All.

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0: 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If you've ever been curious about how to pronounce that band name, it's Måneskin. That is the Italian pronunciation for that band, the more you know. But here's an easier one to pronounce. Freya Sky, Silent Treatment.
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2: Here is your latest state track update from Omaha. In girls Class A discus, Alexa Johnson of Kearney won third place with a throw of 134 feet. Fellow Bearcat Greeley Cargill finished sixth with a throw of 129 feet. In girls Class A prelims of the 100-meter hurdles, Celia McCoy of Grand Island qualified for the finals with a best of 14.43 seconds. In the boys' Class B 110-meter hurdle prelims, Aurora's Colton Noctegill and Gothenburg's Evan Johnson both advanced to the finals. In the boys' Class A 110-meter hurdle prelims, Preston Eilers and Kellen Denny, both of Kearney, and Michael Obermiller of Grand Island all qualified for the finals. In the girls' Class A pole vault, Macy Lukasevich of Kearney finished in fourth place with a jump of 11 feet 6 inches. In the girls' 100-meter Class B prelims, Kinley Hinton of Adams Central qualified for the finals. And in the boys' Class B 100-meter prelims, Cozad's Bryson Snyder and Wyatt Dent of Central City all qualified for the finals. That is your latest state track report from Omaha.
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13: We've got showers lined up for the week starting tonight. 42 continuing into tomorrow, where tomorrow night we'll also have a chance of thunderstorms. Showers, especially on Friday, 90%. But they'll be cleared up by this weekend. Sunny, 70 and 80. More weather info on KQK.

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6: ABC News, I'm Chuck Sievertson. What's next now that the Justice Department has indicted ex-Cuban dictator Raul Castro and several others for murder related to Cuba shooting down two relief planes in the 1990s that killed three American pilots? No details from the acting attorney general. And as for ABC News legal contributor Dan Abrams...
7: Cuba doesn't extradite, right? So there's going to have to be some new policy that is implemented based on political force to get Cuba to suddenly give up Raul Castro. I don't see how that would happen, but look, things are changing.
6: Two police officers who defended the Capitol in the January 6, 2021 attack by Trump supporters are suing to stop the creation of the nearly $2 billion Trump fund that could potentially compensate rioters from that day. At the close on Wall Street, the major indexes have gains. The Dow up more than 600 points. Oil prices are lower, but Brent crude is still above $100 a barrel. This is ABC News.
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106, your 5 o'clock traffic jam is brought to you by Premier Rental Purchase. We'll have your update for them coming up. We've also got Savannah Banana tickets that we're giving away. I'll give you details later. And voting for the Tournament of Tales going on now. We've got Teddy Swims, new one, Mr. Know-It-All coming up, and a throwback by TLC. But let's get your 5 o'clock traffic jam started off with Olivia Dean, So Easy to Fall in Love.

0: This hour on Hits 106 is brought to you by Premier Rental Purchase, Hastings, Kearney, and Grand Island, where they have a great promo for you this month. 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And now that we're getting closer to summer, their outdoor equipment is in stock. They've got mowers, grills, griddles, air compressors, AC generators, and more. 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
11: At Crossroads Mission Avenue, they want you to be aware of an alarming trend that they're seeing amongst homelessness in central Nebraska, and it's rising. The number of people 55 years of age and older find themselves homeless. In 2023-2024, Crossroads saw a 212% increase in the number of people who fit that category. 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
0: 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Last day to vote for your fetching 64 in the Tournament of Tails is today. I've got your details around the corner after The Great Divide by Noah Kahan, Jack Harlow, Kalani, Doja Cat, and Golden by Huntrix.

0: 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Competition will be getting cut in half starting tomorrow with the Furry 32. 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
0: Your forecast today is brought to you by the Nebraska Lottery. Tonight, chance of storms in 42. That'll be continuing on to tomorrow, with tomorrow night having a chance of thunderstorms as well. Showers, especially on Friday, 90%, but it'll be cleared up by this weekend. Sunny on both days, 70 and 80. More weather info on KQKY.com. 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
0: Yes. Hearts of Cher turned 80 years old today. Who is this?
1: Tiffany from Hastings, Nebraska.
0: How'd you get that?
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0: Yeah.
1: Today's, the 80s to 90s.
0: I think Cher went to high school with Jesus.
1: Maybe. She didn't, right?
0: Hopefully she's been here since day one. Anyways, Tiffany, we're going to send you a gorgeous Liveline t-shirt. How does that sound?
1: Fantastic.
0: All right, hang on. We'll get your address. Congratulations. Happy birthday, Cher.
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0: with a time of 48.84. In the girls' Class B 3,200-meter race, Sophia Reynolds of Hastings is the state champion with a time of 11 minutes. Teammate Josephine Gowan finished in 7th place. In the girls' Class A 3,200-meter race, Carney's Dawson Krasick finished in 5th place with a time of 11 minutes and 1 second. And in the boys' Class B 3,200-meter race, Ethan Smith of Northwest finished in 3rd place with a time of 9 minutes and 22 seconds. Lexington's Isaac Portillo Munoz finished in 8th place. That is your latest state track report.
1: Ladies
0: Omaha
1: and gentlemen, buckle up for another, that's a pepper thing. Meet Kim, who video calls her friends with her Dr. Pepper creamy coconut like it's a newborn baby.
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